0: drinking, watch your stink.
1: Why?
0: Cause doggies on the gang. My bank rolls on swole. My shit's on hit legit, now I'm on parole. Stroke. With the dog pound right behind me and up in your bitch is where you might find me playing that Jeep thing. She want the nigga with the biggest nuts. Then guess what? He is I and I am him. Slim with the

0: 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Radio Vinci Autoroute, évidemment.
1: This town is not the same in the city of lights.

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But most of the time I spent behind these county bars.